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6: This is Joy Long from the KFVS 12 Weather Center. We've seen some scattered showers and storms today, and we'll continue to see those chances as we head into the rest of our day. So make sure you have an umbrella on hand just in case. Tomorrow we'll wake up with temperatures in the low 70s, and those isolated chances for showers and storms will continue. We'll also be tracking the chances for some high heat indices. If there are no clouds and we get a bit more sunshine, we could potentially see temperatures feeling more like the upper 90s and low 100s.
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8: 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You yearn for Elizabeth and Mr. Darcy to profess their undying love for one another. 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
10: This is Joy Lone from the KFVS 12 Weather Center. We've seen some scattered showers and storms today, and we'll continue to see those chances as we head into the rest of our day. So make sure you have an umbrella on hand just in case. Tomorrow we'll wake up with temperatures in the low 70s, and those isolated chances for showers and storms will continue. We'll also be tracking the chances for some high heat indices. If there are no clouds and we get a bit more sunshine, we could potentially see temperatures feeling more like the upper 90s and low 100s.
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3: This is Joy Lone from the KFVS 12 Weather Center. We've seen some scattered showers and storms today, and we'll continue to see those chances as we head into the rest of our day. So make sure you have an umbrella on hand just in case. Tomorrow we'll wake up with temperatures in the low 70s, and those isolated chances for showers and storms will continue. We'll also be tracking the chances for some high heat indices. If there are no clouds and we get a bit more sunshine, we could potentially see temperatures feeling more like the upper 90s and low 100s.
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0: is the place to rock. 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

0: Southeast Missouri's rock station, Rock 107, is going to rock your ride home with the Detour. 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
9: This is Joy Lone from the KFVS 12 Weather Center. We've seen some scattered showers and storms today, and we'll continue to see those chances as we head into the rest of our day. So make sure you have an umbrella on hand just in case. Tomorrow we'll wake up with temperatures in the low 70s, and those isolated chances for showers and storms will continue. We'll also be tracking the chances for some high heat indices. If there are no clouds and we get a bit more sunshine, we could potentially see temperatures feeling more like the upper 90s and low 100s.
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3: This is Joy Long from the KFVS 12 Weather Center. We've seen some scattered showers and storms today, and we'll continue to see those chances as we head into the rest of our day. So make sure you have an umbrella on hand just in case. Tomorrow we'll wake up with temperatures in the low 70s, and those isolated chances for showers and storms will continue. We'll also be tracking the chances for some high heat indices. If there are no clouds and we get a bit more sunshine, we could potentially see temperatures feeling more like the upper 90s and low 100s.
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take my hand and come with me, because you look so fine that I really want to make you mine. I say you look so fine that I really want to make you mine. 4, 5, 6, come on and get your kicks. 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
1: This is Joy Lone from the KFVS 12 Weather Center. We've seen some scattered showers and storms today, and we'll continue to see those chances as we head into the rest of our day. So make sure you have an umbrella on hand just in case. Tomorrow we'll wake up with temperatures in the low 70s, and those isolated chances for showers and storms will continue. We'll also be tracking the chances for some high heat indices. If there are no clouds and we get a bit more sunshine, we could potentially see temperatures feeling more like the upper 90s and low 100s.
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1: This is Joy Lone from the KFVS 12 Weather Center. We've seen some scattered showers and storms today, and we'll continue to see those chances as we head into the rest of our day. So make sure you have an umbrella on hand just in case. Tomorrow we'll wake up with temperatures in the low 70s, and those isolated chances for showers and storms will continue. We'll also be tracking the chances for some high heat indices. If there are no clouds and we get a bit more sunshine, we could potentially see temperatures feeling more like the upper 90s and low 100s.
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0: There's really only one thing you need to make it through the day. A nice cold 12-pack of rock, of course. 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
1: This is Joy Long from the KFVS 12 Weather Center. We've seen some scattered showers and storms today, and we'll continue to see those chances as we head into the rest of our day. So make sure you have an umbrella on hand just in case. Tomorrow we'll wake up with temperatures in the low 70s, and those isolated chances for showers and storms will continue. We'll also be tracking the chances for some high heat indices. If there are no clouds and we get a bit more sunshine, we could potentially see temperatures feeling more like the upper 90s and low 100s.
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1: This is Joy Lone from the KFVS 12 Weather Center. We've seen some scattered showers and storms today, and we'll continue to see those chances as we head into the rest of our day. So make sure you have an umbrella on hand just in case. Tomorrow we'll wake up with temperatures in the low 70s, and those isolated chances for showers and storms will continue. We'll also be tracking the chances for some high heat indices. If there are no clouds and we get a bit more sunshine, we could potentially see temperatures feeling more like the upper 90s and low 100s.
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1: This is Cassie Campbell from the KFVS 12 Weather Center. Tracking partly cloudy skies, temperatures mid to upper 80s today. A stray shower or thunderstorm is possible. Some scattered thunderstorms possible tonight, dropping down to the upper 60s this evening. Saturday, partly cloudy, a stray shower remaining possible. Highs in the upper 80s, low 90s, dropping down to the 70s Saturday night into Sunday. Sunshine and 90s by Sunday.
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tried normal. It didn't work. Then we tried something else. Now we've moved on to this. JV in the Morning Buzz on Southeast Missouri's Rock Station, Rock 107.

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17: Good morning and welcome to Friday, International Beer Day. Probably a good thing that International Beer Day comes on, today, the rodeo. I think a lot of people will probably be participating in International Beer Day, considering the rodeo continues tonight. But what do we have going on here this morning? Coming up at 7:25, we will get you some rock news. 7:40, we'll have a dumbass of the day. 8:15, we'll get you some random facts. 8:35, we'll get into your not headline news. And that will get us into 12 packs of rock in your workday. And closer to the weekend, we'll kick off this afternoon at 5 with Sky and the Detour. Coming up right now, we're going to get into Shinedown. We have Blink 182 on the way. We'll get into your news headlines. Take a look at that KFES 12 First Alert forecast. Once again, it's JB in the Morning Buzz. As always, thanks for tuning in and making a part of your morning routine as we slide into a finally Friday on Rock 107 and streaming online. 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
20: Hey, John, why so glum?
21: I just got let go. The company's downsizing. This is the third time in the last 2 years. I'm done with this.
20: Have you thought about my computer career?

0: Missouri health officials say the state is now part of a nationwide cyclosporiasis outbreak linked to contaminated lettuce from central Mexico. More than 1,000 Missourians have been sickened this summer. Health officials say the illness causes severe diarrhea. That's your local headlines. 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
2: This is Cassie Campbell from the KFVS 12 Weather Center. Tracking partly cloudy skies, temperatures mid to upper 80s today. A stray shower or thunderstorm is possible. Some scattered thunderstorms possible tonight, dropping down to the upper 60s this evening. Saturday, partly cloudy, a stray shower remaining possible. Highs in the upper 80s, low 90s, dropping down to the 70s Saturday night into Sunday. Sunshine and 90s by Sunday.
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0: Southeast Missouri Track Station Rock 107, Blink 182, all the small things. 526, it's JP at the Morning Buzz. Coming up, we're going to have Aerosmith and Youngblood, but right now we're going to laugh with a morning comedy shot. 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
1: This was really awkward, though. I was in a bathroom at a comedy club a couple weeks ago, and there was a bathroom attendant. Now, have you ever been like, oh, sweet, a bathroom attendant? No. It's always just a big bag of awkward, right? It's never good. So, right, you're never like peeing like, how am I going to leave here without a Starburst? Hope there's mystery perfume out there. No. So I go in, and the bathroom attendant is like, they're all full right now. So you're going to have to wait a minute. And I was like, yeah, I know how a bathroom works. Thanks. I was just going to start going rogue and pounding on all the stalls. What are you doing in there? With like a shiv up and down, peeing in the sink. I do what I want. I come out. She hands me a paper towel. Thank you. I would have just dripped like stigmata. Help me. It's like now she's going to think it's a race thing. And well, I just wanted to say that because like whatever race you just assumed it was, like that's who you hate. So.
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5: Southeast Missouri's Rock Station, Rock 107, partly cloudy, stray shower, thunderstorm, possible, high of 90. Showers are early, then cloudy overnight, low drop it out of 70. Tomorrow, partly cloudy, 88, sunshine in 80 or 91. We're Sunday. 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

0: Southeast Missouri's Rock Station, Rock 107, Nirvana, Come As You Are, 538 with JP and the Boardy Buzz. Coming up, we have another six-pack. Papa Roach standing by, ready to kick it off right after our KFES 12 First Alert forecast happening next.
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9: This is Cassie Campbell from the KFVS 12 Weather Center. Tracking partly cloudy skies, temperatures mid to upper 80s today. A stray shower or thunderstorm is possible. Some scattered thunderstorms possible tonight, dropping down to the upper 60s this evening. Saturday, partly cloudy, a stray shower remaining possible. Highs in the upper 80s, low 90s, dropping down to the 70s Saturday night into Sunday. Sunshine and 90s by Sunday.
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Southeast Missouri's Rock Station Rock 107, Ball with a Ball, Kid Rock 547. It's JV at the Morty Buzz. Today looks like partly cloudy skies. Could see a stray shower or thunderstorm pop up high. We'll get up to around 90. Right now we sit at 71 with Fall in Reverse and Soraya. 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

that I'll give you your birthday present later means two completely different things coming from your mom and from your girlfriend. 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

you do what they told ya. Now you do what they told ya. Now you do what they told ya. 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

0: Sally Spazzori's Rock Station, Rock 107. Rage Against the Machine, killing in the name. 6:05, it's JB in the morning buzz. A mix of clouds and sun, straight shower, thunderstorm possible. 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

0: Southeast Missouri's Rock Station, Rock 107, Deftones, Infinite Source, 615. It's JB and Morty Buzz. Well, the Major League Baseball trade line just passed, so that made some people think about, what if you were traded at work? Like, if your boss traded you to another employee who wanted your skills, how would you feel about that? Well, there's a new poll that tells us. 23% of people say they would have a positive reaction to being traded, including 6% say they would love it if it happened. 17% say they'd have a somewhat negative feeling. 29% would be very upset if it happened to them. 31% of people say they're not sure. Younger adults are more likely than older adults to not really care, maybe because they're less rooted in the exact place where they're working right now. The poll also asked if trading could be a good thing to add to normal people's jobs, or just 3%, and just 3% would be good for workers. 28% say it'd be good for employers. Another 15% say it'd be good for both, but 30% say it wouldn't be good for either. And 25%, of course, have no idea. You just don't know. You don't know what the place you're going to is going to be like when you get traded. Being traded may not be a bad thing, but grass isn't always greener on the other side. And the older you get, the more you learn that. Coming up, we're going to hear from Lilac as we have more great rock on the way, including your news headlines next. Plus, we'll get into your KFES 12 First Alert forecast next.
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0: Day runs now through Sunday. During the three-day event, qualifying school supplies, clothing, and computers are exempt from state and local sales taxes. A campaign seeking to limit lawmakers' ability to change voter-approved initiatives is suing Missouri Secretary of State Denny Hoskins. The lawsuit asks a judge to overturn Hoskins' decision blocking the proposed constitutional amendment from the November ballot. That's your local headlines. 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
2: This is Cassie Campbell from the KFVS 12 Weather Center. Tracking partly cloudy skies, temperatures mid to upper 80s today. A stray shower or thunderstorm is possible. Some scattered thunderstorms possible tonight, dropping down to the upper 60s this evening. Saturday, partly cloudy, a stray shower remaining possible. Highs in the upper 80s, low 90s, dropping down to the 70s Saturday night into Sunday. Sunshine and 90s by Sunday.
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0: Southeast Missouri's Rock Station, Rock 107. Bush, that has come down. 628, it's JB and the Morning Buzz. Coming up, we're going to hear from Chevelle, but right now we're going to check in to Cardinals. It is a Redbird Recap on Rock 107 and Rock107Sebo.com.
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2: I'm John Rooney. Last night, J.J. Weatherholt gave the Cardinals a lead in the fifth inning. There's a swing and a fly ball center field. That sends Grisham back. Grisham is back at the track, and the ball's off the wall. The Cardinals are going to get two runs out of the double by Weatherholt. That kept carrying and carrying over the head of Trent Grisham. And Weatherholt drives in, runs 42 and 43, 2-0 Cardinals with two outs in the fifth. He was followed by a double from Cardinal catcher Yvonne Herrera, 3-0 Cardinals. The Yankees scored on a bases-loaded walk in the sixth, had opportunities to either tie or take the lead, but the Cardinal bullpen bent and did not break. The Wanda Pallante, 12-6. Will Warren, the loser, 8-6. Riley O'Brien with his 27th save. The Cardinals went 3-3 on their road trip through Toronto and New York and will play Colorado at home tomorrow night at 7:15.
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2: 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Sunshine and clouds mixed. Stray shower or thunderstorm possible. High of 90. Few showers this evening with overcast skies overnight. Low drop it down to 71. Partly cloudy, 88 tomorrow. Sunshine and 92 for your Sunday. 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

0: Southeast Missouri's Rock Station, Rock 107 State. That is outside 640. It's JB and the Morning Buzz. Thanks for joining us on a finally Friday. If you love a good burger debate, here's some fresh fuel for the fire. USA Today has crowned Habit Burgers Double Char the best fast food burger in America for the second straight year. The Habit says the burger's signature flavor comes from cooking its patties over an open flame, which is a tradition that dates back to the chain's first restaurant near Santa Barbara in 1969. For me, never had a Habit burger, never heard of a Habit. So another burger place I'm going to have to look up. But coming in number 10, the Double Meat Whataburger from Whataburger. At number 9, the Son of a Baconator at Wendy's. At number 8, the Whopper from Burger King. Number 7, the Cheeseburger from Five Guys. Number 6, the Smoke Shack from Shake Shack. Number 5, the Butter Burger Cheese Double from Culver's. Number 4, the Papa Burger from A&W. Oh, I'm starting to get hungry. Number 3, the Original Double from Freddy's. Number 2, the Double Double from In-N-Out. And, of course, number 1, the Double Char from Habit Burger and Grill. So, if you're looking for some good burgers, any of those on the list should be pretty good, I guess. Coming up, 6-pack Rock Raider Roll. Autumn Kings will kick it off. But first, we'll get into your sports flash. Take a look at that KFES 12 First Alert forecast next.
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7: With the Rock 107 Sports Update driven by Jeep, I'm Trey Day. NASCAR will introduce a new stage brake procedure this weekend at Iowa Speedway with the Cup Series race happening Sunday. The rule change means a natural caution with 10 or fewer laps remaining in Stage 1 or Stage 2 will end the stage immediately. The Panthers beat the Cardinals 33-30 to start the NFL preseason in the Hall of Fame game Thursday. The rest of the league will start tuning up next week. The Chiefs will host the Rams on August 15th. Bobby Witt Jr. had 3 hits and scored twice, but the Royals fell to the Twins 4-3 after Minnesota scored 3 runs in the 8th inning. Jack Caglione drove in 2 runs and Salvador Perez added an RBI. Twins take the series. Royals will host the Cubs starting tonight. Cardinals will host the Rockies. I'm Trey Day with the Rock 107 Sports Update. 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
2: This is Cassie Campbell from the KFVS 12 Weather Center. Tracking partly cloudy skies, temperatures mid to upper 80s today. A stray shower or thunderstorm is possible. Some scattered thunderstorms possible tonight. Dropping down to the upper 60s this evening. Saturday, partly cloudy, a stray shower remaining possible. Highs in the upper 80s, low 90s. Dropping down to the 70s Saturday night into Sunday. Sunshine and 90s by Sunday.
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0: Southeast Missouri's Rock Station, Rock 107. Turn the page to Metallica. 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Sunshine mixed with clouds. Free shower, thunderstorm possible. High 90 today. Right now it's 71 with Poppy. 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

Southeast Missouri's Rock Station, Rock 107 at Wicked Garden Stone Temple Pilots. Jamie and the Morning Buzz hanging out with you. Welcome to a finally Friday. Today's going to be a mixed bag, kind of some clouds, some sunshine. Could be a shower or thunderstorm today, but it's going to warm up to around 91. Right now we sit at 75 with 3 days grace. Don't want to go home tonight. 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

called slurring your words. It's called talking in cursive. And we've got it mastered. JB in the Morning Buzz, Southeast Missouri's rock station, Rock 107.

0: Southeast Missouri's Rock Station, Rock 107.7, Dust Unbreakable. 7:15, it's JB and the Morning Buzz. Did you know today's International Beer Day? Couldn't fall at a more perfect time for Southeast Missouri, considering it's Rodeo Week, so a lot of people will be celebrating it tonight. But there are 7 myths about beer that many people still believe. We're going to tell you what they are and tell you they're not true. Drinking a lot of beer gives you a beer belly. Beer on its own doesn't really cause a beer belly. It's a combination of too many calories in general and a sedentary life. Dark beers are stronger than light beers. Light beers are lighter in color and body, but it doesn't mean dark beers have more alcohol. For example, Guinness contains 4.2% alcohol. Budweiser is stronger at 5%. Beer should always be served cold. Ice cold temperatures can actually sometimes kill the flavor in a good beer. Draft beers gives you a hangover. Drinking an excessive amount of any alcohol, no matter what type, can cause a hangover, not draft beer. Beer before liquor, never been sicker. It really depends on how much alcohol you're drinking, not the order. From a scientific perspective, alcohol is alcohol. Different drinks might cause you to have a worse hangover compared to other drinks because a certain molecular liquid, but order doesn't matter. Just don't overdo it. IPAs are always bitter. IPAs are a wide tent with a lot of varieties and flavor profiles. West Coast IPA, East Coast IPA, IPA, New England Hazy. I don't know. I'm not into the IPA world, but yeah, IPAs, not all of them are bitter. And beer is unhealthy. It's not completely healthy for you, but there are studies that can say it has benefits. In moderation, of course, but it's International Beer Day, so, you know. Do what you do. Coming up, we're going to hear from Evanescence. We have Breaking Benjamin on the way. We'll get into your news headlines. Take a look at that KFES 12 First Alert forecast. Coming up in 10 minutes, we'll get you some rock news 20 minutes away from the dumbass of the day, which sometimes beer leads to people to get that award.
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2: Missouri's annual back-to-school sales tax holiday runs now through Sunday. During the 3-day event, qualifying school supplies, clothing, and computers are exempt from state and local sales taxes. A campaign seeking to limit lawmakers' ability to change voter-approved initiatives is suing Missouri Secretary of State Denny Hoskins. The lawsuit asks a judge to overturn Hoskins' decision blocking the proposed constitutional amendment from the November ballot. Missouri has the 3rd highest number of confirmed cyclosporiasis cases tied to a nationwide outbreak. The CDC has linked 560

If you believe everything you read, please stop reading. 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

0: Sally's Missouri's Rock Station, Rock 107, Breaky Benjamin, Angels Fall, 728 with JB and the Morning Buzz. Let's get into some rock news. Music enthusiasts gathering in Northeast Ohio this season can look forward to a special museum programming honoring two legendary rock bands, as the Rock and Roll Hall of Fame has scheduled dedicated fan events celebrating inductees Foo Fighters and Rush. Foo Fighters Fan Day will take place on August 10th, 2026, held in tandem with the group's performance at Huntington Bank Field that evening. From 10 a.m. until 5 p.m., visitors can test their band knowledge during live trivia contests in the Foster Theater, watch archived induction footage inside the Four City Theater, and take part in a live jam session alongside museum's house band In the Garage. Educational presentations, including stories of rock from Nirvana to Foo Fighters, will complement artifacts displays spanning the museum's exhibits. Early arriving museum members will also receive limited edition credentials and entry into exclusive merchandise giveaways. Later in the season, the museum will turn its focus to the progressive rock pioneers Rush with a multi-day celebration spanning September 17th through the 19th. The Rush the Rock Hall events will line up with the band's return to Cleveland for a pair of concerts and Rockford Mortgage Fieldhouse. These two bands are kind of entwined because the Foo Fighters, Dave Grohl, and they introduced Rush into the Hall of Fame when they went in. Anyway, it's highlighted by live plaza performances and artist showcase. The seasonal initiative underscores Cleveland's ongoing role as an epicenter for rock music, reflecting to the lineup. Rock and Roll Hall of Fame president and CEO Greg Harris noted, from arena artists like Spoon to celebrations of Rush and Foo Fighters to the your favorite local artist, Rock Hall Live has you and your crew covered for music and community events this summer for 2026. So it might be a pretty cool thing to check out the Foo Fighters and Rush if you're going to be in Ohio at those times. Anyway, coming up, we're going to hear from Guns N' Roses. We have Seether on the way. We're 10 minutes away from the dumbass of the day. It's all coming up.
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2: Southeast Missouri's Rock Station Rock 107. Looks like today a shower or two possible this morning with partly cloudy skies for your afternoon. 91 for a high. A few showers early, then clouds lingering overnight. Low drop it out to 71. Partly cloudy, 89 tomorrow. Sunshine at 92. 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

0: Southeast Missouri's Rock Station, Rock 107, Seether, that is Remedy. 740, it's JB and the Morning Buzz, and it is time for the Dumbass of the Day. Now, you think that if a gym employee stole your wallet, they maybe go on a healthy supplement buying spree or maybe start protein maxing or something, but nope. This 42-year-old man in Florida named Eduardo Moraga was working at a Planet Fitness when he reportedly stole a female member's credit card and then used it to buy food and beer at a local barbecue joint. The woman noticed the card was missing after receiving notifications on her phone about the transactions. Just in case you don't know, a lot of people connect their card to their phone and you get notifications instantly when something's bought. So probably a bad thing to steal somebody's wallet right there and go and use it at that time. But anyway, they even have surveillance photo showing Eduardo going to the barbecue place while wearing his orange Planet Fitness uniform, ordering barbecue and beer, and then charging it to the woman's card. The man was arrested later and released after posting a $2,500 bond. They haven't said what kind of barbecue he got or what kind of beer he ordered, but, you know, it's probably not important to the story, but I hope it was good because it might be his last beer and barbecue for a while. Coming up, we got a six-pack rock ready to roll. Nickelback standing by ready to get it rolling after our sports flash. And look at your KFES 12 First Alert forecast next.
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7: With the Rock 107 Sports Update driven by Jeep, I'm Trey Day. The Panthers beat the Cardinals 33-30 to start the NFL preseason in the Hall of Fame game Thursday. The rest of the league will start tuning up next week. The Chiefs will host the Rams on August 15th. Bobby Witt Jr. had three hits and scored twice, but the Royals fell to the Twins 4-3 after Minnesota scored three runs in the eighth inning. Jack Caglione drove in two runs and Salvador Perez added an RBI. Twins take the series. Royals will host the Cubs starting tonight. Cardinals will host the Rockies. NASCAR will introduce a new stage break procedure this weekend at Iowa Speedway, with the Cup Series race happening Sunday. The rule change means a natural caution with 10 or fewer laps remaining in Stage 1 or Stage 2 will end the stage immediately. I'm Trey Day with the Rock 107 Sports Update. 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
7: This is Cassie Campbell from the KFVS 12 Weather Center. Tracking partly cloudy skies, temperatures mid to upper 80s today. A stray shower or thunderstorm is possible. Some scattered thunderstorms possible tonight. Dropping down to the upper 60s this evening. Saturday, partly cloudy, a stray shower remaining possible. Highs in the upper 80s, low 90s. Dropping down to the 70s Saturday night into Sunday. Sunshine and 90s by Sunday.
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falling away from me. It's falling away from me. Life's falling away from me.

Valley's Missouri's Rock Station, Rock 107. Falling away from me, that is Korn. 754 JB at the Morning Buzz. Today, kind of a mixed bag kind of day. It looks like showers early, partly cloudy for the afternoon. Could still see a pop-up shower or thunderstorm. High getting up around 91 today. Right now, we've already warmed up to 76. As we continue with our six-pack, it's Disturbed. I will not break. 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

Southeast Missouri's Rock Station, Rock 107, Gotta Get Away. That is The Offspring. It's JB at a Boardy Buzz. And today, kind of a mixed bag kind of day, variable clouds. We're going to see some morning showers, chance for an afternoon shower as well. I will get up to around 91. Right now, we sit at 76 as we continue with our six-pack. It's the Architects and a broken mirror. 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

0: Southeast Missouri's Rock Station, Rock 107, Shine Down, Searchlight, wrapping up a six-pack, 814. It's JB and the Morning Buzz. Time to get you some random facts. A rabbi named Tobias Geffen is the only known non-Coca-Cola employee to view the secret formula. Coke allowed it way back in 1935 so he could get a Coke certified as kosher. AT&T Stadium in Texas, where the Dallas Cowboys play, and one of the stadiums where the World Cup was just held, uses more energy on game days than an entire country of Liberia. There are more than twice as many corporations in Delaware than people. Delaware has a very friendly corporate tax law, and businesses like to incorporate there. Even if they don't have any real physical presence there, Delaware is home to more than 2.2 million businesses, but only 1 million human population. Sia wrote the song Diamonds in 14 minutes, and it went all the way to number one for Rihanna. And finally, the scientific proof that closing your eyes makes it easier to remember accurate details is true. So if you need to think of something, just close your eyes. Coming up, we're going to hear from The Warning. We have the Foo Fighters on the way, but first we'll get into your news headlines. Take a look at that KFES 12 First Alert forecast.
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6: A campaign seeking to limit lawmakers' ability to change voter-approved initiatives is suing Missouri Secretary of State Denny Hoskins. The lawsuit asks a judge to overturn Hoskins' decision blocking the proposed constitutional amendment from the November ballot. Missouri has the third highest number of confirmed cyclosporiasis cases tied to a nationwide outbreak. The CDC has linked 568 Missouri cases to the outbreak involving contaminated lettuce, while state health officials report more than 1,000 total cases. Missouri's annual back-to-school sales tax holiday runs now through Sunday. During the three-day event, qualifying school supplies, clothing, and computers are exempt from state and local sales taxes. That's your local headlines. 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
9: This is Cassie Campbell from the KFVS 12 Weather Center. Tracking partly cloudy skies, temperatures mid to upper 80s today. A stray shower or thunderstorm is possible. Some scattered thunderstorms possible tonight, dropping down to the upper 60s this evening. Saturday, partly cloudy, a stray shower remaining possible. Highs in the upper 80s, low 90s, dropping down to the 70s Saturday night into Sunday. Sunshine and 90s by Sunday.
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2: I'm John Rooney. Last night, J.J. Weatherholt gave the Cardinals a lead in the fifth inning. There's a swing and a fly ball center field. That sends Grisham back. Grisham is back at the track, and the ball's off the wall. The Cardinals are going to get two runs out of the double by Weatherholt. That kept carrying and carrying over the head of Trent Grisham. And Weatherholt drives in, runs 42 and 43, 2-0 Cardinals with two outs in the fifth. He was followed by a double from Cardinal catcher Yvonne Herrera, 3-0 Cardinals. The Yankees scored on a bases-loaded walk in the sixth, had opportunities to either tie or take the lead, but the Cardinal bullpen bent and did not break. The Wanda Pallante, 12-6. Will Warren, the loser, 8-6. Riley O'Brien with his 27th save. The Cardinals went 3-3 on their road trip through Toronto and New York and will play Colorado at home tomorrow night at 7:15.
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0: Southeast Missouri's Rock Station, Rock 107. Showers early, then partly cloudy for the afternoon. 91 for a high. Considerable cloudiness, stray shower, thunderstorm possible. Low dropping down to 71 tonight. Tomorrow looks like it'll be partly cloudy skies, stray shower, thunderstorm possible. High of 90. And for your Sunday, mostly sunny skies, high 92. Right now we sit at 77 with sleep token and a little caramel. 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
1: This is Not Headline News. Scientists detected sugar deep in outer space, especially around the Milky Way. Brian Austin Green says his marriage to Megan Fox was based on physical attraction and the fact that she had a consistent income. Hotel Transylvania 5 is in the works. It's either that or Adam Sandler straight up Venmo's money to his friends. Paris Jackson's new album is called Happiest Day of My Life. It's about discovering the benefits of nepotism. This is Not Headline News.
0: And with that, we're going to bump our six packs up to 12 packs. We'll kick it off with Greta Van Fleet right after our final sports flash. Another look at your KFES 12 First Alert forecast next.
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6: With the Rock 107 Sports Update, driven by Jeep, I'm Trey Day. Bobby Witt Jr. had three hits and scored twice, but the Royals fell to the Twins 4-3 after Minnesota scored three runs in the eighth inning. Jack Caglione drove in two runs, and Salvador Perez added an RBI. Twins take the series. Royals will host the Cubs starting tonight. Cardinals will host the Rockies. NASCAR will introduce a new stage break procedure this weekend at Iowa Speedway, with the Cup Series race happening Sunday. The rule change means a natural caution with 10 or fewer laps remaining in stage 1 or stage 2 will end the stage immediately. The Panthers beat the Cardinals 33-30 to start the NFL preseason in the Hall of Fame game Thursday. The rest of the league will start tuning up next week. The Chiefs will host the Rams on August 15th. I'm Trey Day with the Rock 107 Sports Update. 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
5: This is Cassie Campbell from the KFVS 12 Weather Center. Tracking partly cloudy skies, temperatures mid to upper 80s today. A stray shower or thunderstorm is possible. Some scattered thunderstorms possible tonight. Dropping down to the upper 60s this evening. Saturday, partly cloudy, a stray shower remaining possible. Highs in the upper 80s, low 90s. Dropping down to the 70s Saturday night into Sunday. Sunshine and 90s by Sunday.
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2: This is Cassie Campbell from the KFVS 12 Weather Center. Tracking partly cloudy skies, temperatures mid to upper 80s today. A stray shower or thunderstorm is possible. Some scattered thunderstorms possible tonight. Dropping down to the upper 60s this evening. Saturday, partly cloudy, a stray shower remaining possible. Highs in the upper 80s, low 90s. Dropping down to the 70s Saturday night into Sunday. Sunshine and 90s by Sunday.
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0: Southeast Missouri's Rock Station, Rock 107, the Pretty Reckless when I wake up. It's JB and the Morning Buzz, 9:30 on a finally Friday. Another 12-pack next. We'll kick it off with Tim Montana.
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As I leave, quick reminder, don't do anything stupid. We do not want you to become our dumbass of the day come Monday morning. We continue inside a 12-pack as I get out of here with From Ashes to New. 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

Friday, Southeast Missouri's Rock Station. I'm Heather B. Just like that, it's Friday. Welcome to the end of the week. It's a Trey You All For You on Rock 107. I did it!

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10: This is Cassie Campbell from the KFVS 12 Weather Center. Tracking partly cloudy skies, temperatures mid to upper 80s today. A stray shower or thunderstorm is possible. Some scattered thunderstorms possible tonight, dropping down to the upper 60s this evening. Saturday, partly cloudy, a stray shower remaining possible. Highs in the upper 80s, low 90s, dropping down to the 70s Saturday night into Sunday. Sunshine and 90s by Sunday.
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0: Ryan Purds, it's Sour, Southeast Missouri's rock station. How's it going? I'm Heather B. Hope you're having a great Friday. 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

Fighters, Asking for a Friend. They're heading on tour, ending in Vegas in September. 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

0: Southeast Missouri's rock station, Rock 107, is going to rock your ride home with the Detour. 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
9: This is Cassie Campbell from the KFVS 12 Weather Center. Tracking partly cloudy skies, temperatures mid to upper 80s today. A stray shower or thunderstorm is possible. Some scattered thunderstorms possible tonight, dropping down to the upper 60s this evening. Saturday, partly cloudy, a stray shower remaining possible. Highs in the upper 80s, low 90s, dropping down to the 70s Saturday night into Sunday. Sunshine and 90s by Sunday.
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I'm Heather B. The Gen X Lunch coming up at noon. 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
9: This is Madeline Parker from the KFVS 12 Weather Center, and we are looking at more rain and heavy rain with thunderstorm activity moving throughout this afternoon. Make sure you have the rain gear handy as we are tracking more showers and storms throughout your evening hours. Temperatures are set to be in the upper 80s, but cooling down throughout the evening, getting into the low 80s by later on tonight. There is a chance for a few isolated showers to continue

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6: This is Madeline Parker from the KFVS 12 Weather Center, and we are looking at more rain and heavy rain with thunderstorm activity moving throughout this afternoon. Make sure you have the rain gear handy as we are tracking more showers and storms throughout your evening hours. Temperatures are set to be in the upper 80s, but cooling down throughout the evening, getting into the low 80s by later on tonight. There is a chance for a few isolated showers to continue overnight into Saturday morning.
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0: Fozzy, I Know Evil, Southeast Missouri's rock station. How's it going? I'm Heather B. Hope you're having a great Friday. Coming up at 5 o'clock, Rock 107 rocks your ride with the Detour. 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

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Happy Friday. This is Lilac. It's called Starless on Southeast Missouri's Rock Station, Rock 107.

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Some say it's not enough. We say it's just right. 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
4: This is Madeline Parker from the KFVS 12 Weather Center, and we are looking at more rain and heavy rain with thunderstorm activity moving throughout this afternoon. Make sure you have the rain gear handy as we are tracking more showers and storms throughout your evening hours. Temperatures are set to be in the upper 80s, but cooling down throughout the evening, getting into the low 80s by later on tonight.

0: 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That was Marilyn Manson, Exit Wound. And reminder, Monday, JB and the Morning Buzz are back. 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

day in a Nitro Imperial Stout. That's Rock 107. We don't actually know what those are, but we thought it would sound impressive.

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This song from Nickelback, Rattle the Cage, actually features Motley Crue guitarist John Five. 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

0: Southeast Missouri's rock station, Rock 107, is going to rock your ride home with the Detour. 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
10: This is Madeline Parker from the KFVS 12 Weather Center, and we are looking at more rain and heavy rain with thunderstorm activity moving throughout this afternoon. Make sure you have the rain gear handy as we are tracking more showers and storms throughout your evening hours. Temperatures are set to be in the upper 80s, but cooling down throughout the evening, getting into the low 80s by later on tonight. There is a chance for a few isolated showers to continue overnight into Saturday morning.
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0: Southeast Missouri's Rock Station, Rock 107. 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

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We're pouring another inside a 12-pack of rock. It's Papa Roach. 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
2: Is that where we're at as a species? 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He calms me down. Yeah, I get it, lady. 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But you're on an airplane, you lunatic. And if the 9 prescription pill bottles in your purse ain't getting you there, I hardly think the therapy cat's gonna take you over the top. 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We're talking about a cat freaks out over a vacuum cleaner. How the hell you think he's gonna handle a 747? And sure enough, the plane takes off, the cabin decompresses, that poor cat starts freaking out. Come on. Hey, lady, I'm not a tightist, but your therapy cat's having a nervous breakdown. Oh.
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10: This is Joy Lone from the KFVS 12 Weather Center. If you've got any plans later on this afternoon, this evening, it's going to feel very hot with heat indices in the upper 90s, low 100s, and we'll be tracking more chances for some scattered showers and thunderstorms. So make sure that you have that rain gear on hand and make sure that you do stay hydrated. Isolated chances for rain will continue overnight tonight and into tomorrow as well, but tomorrow is trending a bit drier. It is still going to be very hot, though. Even if the temperatures themselves are in the upper 80s, it will feel like the upper 90s.
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0: Southeast Missouri's Rock Station, Rock 107. That was Black Label Society. By the way, I love their album. It's called Engines of Demolition. It came out in March. The name of the single is Name in Blood. It is Sky. And a reminder, at 5 o'clock, we do the detour. Double shots from your favorite Rock 107 artists. Then I fill the rest of the hour with your requests. The detour at 5 on Southeast Missouri's Rock Station, Rock 107. I'll get you ready for another 12-pack of rock, Breaking Benjamin, Weezer, next on Rock 107.
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The Detour is on your Friday. Let's do another one from Beartooth. Doing double shots. 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

0: Southeast Missouri's rock station, Rock 107, is going to rock your ride home with the Detour. 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
9: This is Joy Long from the KFVS 12 Weather Center. If you've got any plans later on this afternoon, this evening, it's going to feel very hot with heat indices in the upper 90s, low 100s, and we'll be tracking more chances for some scattered showers and thunderstorms. So make sure that you have that rain gear on hand and make sure that you do stay hydrated. Isolated chances for rain will continue overnight tonight and into tomorrow as well, but tomorrow is trending a bit drier. It is still going to be

0: Southeast Missouri's rock station, Rock 107. The name of the band, Emotionless in White. The single, R.I.P. Sky hanging. I hope you have a great weekend planned. Coming up on Monday, JB in the Morning Buzz, getting you up to date with the local news and sports updates. Couple laughs with the morning comedy shot. And you can find out the day's forecast with First Alert Weather, KFVS 12. Plus, we crack the top on a six-pack of rock each hour. It's all happening Monday morning, JB in the Morning Buzz, right here on Southeast Missouri's rock station, Rock 107. I will get you ready for another 12-pack of rock. 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
6: This is Joy Lone from the KFVS 12 Weather Center. If you've got any plans later on this afternoon, this evening, it's going to feel very hot with heat indices in the upper 90s, low 100s, and we'll be tracking more chances for some scattered showers and thunderstorms. So make sure that you have that rain gear on hand and make sure that you do stay hydrated. Isolated chances for rain will continue overnight tonight and into tomorrow as well, but tomorrow is trending a bit drier. It is still going to be very hot, though. Even if the temperatures themselves are in the upper 80s, it will feel like the upper 90s.
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0: is the place to rock. 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